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1: Radio F.

train for the coast, the day the music died, and they were singing

It's not time to make a change. 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